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Sometimes you gotta burn some bridges just to create some distance. I know that I control my thoughts and I should stop reminiscing, but I learned from my dad that it's good to have feelings when love and trust are gone. I guess this is moving.

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It's hard to say that I'd rather stay awake when I'm asleep, because my dreams are bursting at the seams.

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1: O verdito social de Aaron Sorkin com Mickey Madison e Jeremy Allen White.
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0: Something changed.
1: Só nos cinemas a 8 de outubro com a Rádio Comercial.
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